0: the KFXI forecast. Partly cloudy sky overall tonight, but some extra clouds and a few showers and thunderstorms possible, down to 70. Tuesday, mainly sunny, isolated showers and thunderstorms with a high in the low 90s. Partly cloudy, 70 degrees, the low Tuesday night, and low 90s Wednesday with clouds and sunshine. We'll cool off into the low 80s on Thursday, as increasing clouds brings in the better chance for showers and thunderstorms. From the KFXI Weather Center, I'm meteorologist Phil Spivak.
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4: Playing this. 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

0: Oklahoma's real country giant, KFXI, Marlow, Lawton, Fort Sill, and Indiahoma.
1: Fox News, I'm Tom Graham. The Justice Department putting a controversial anti-weaponization fund on hold following a court ruling.
2: DOJ says it disagrees strongly with a court order, but will abide by the ruling that blocks payments from a nearly $1.8 billion compensation fund for individuals who believe they were unfairly prosecuted for political reasons. Lawmakers from both parties raised concerns about the fund and whether people convicted for actions taken on January 6th would be eligible.
1: Fox's Jared Halpern, a Rocky man appearing in a New York courtroom today. He's accused of planning several terror attacks, including the potential assassination of President Trump's daughter, Ivanka.
3: Hezbollah terrorist commander Mohammed al-Sadi pleaded not guilty today in Manhattan federal court to 8 charges, including conspiring to provide material support to 2 foreign terrorist organizations.
1: Fox's Brian Yannis, America's listening to Fox News.
4: It's now time for the weather from the National Weather Service with meteorologist Phil Spieback. 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
6: The KFXI forecast. Partly cloudy sky overall tonight, but some extra clouds and a few showers and thunderstorms possible, down to 70. Tuesday, mainly sunny, isolated showers and thunderstorms with a high in the low 90s. Partly cloudy, 70 degrees, the low Tuesday night, and low 90s Wednesday with clouds and sunshine. We'll cool off into the low 80s on Thursday, as increasing clouds brings in the better chance for showers and thunderstorms. From the KFXI Weather Center, I'm meteorologist Phil Spivak.
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4: You've been listening to the weather from the National Weather Service with meteorologist Phil Spivak. 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
8: 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We are KFXI Foxy92.

How You Look. Moving on, there's Josh Ross, Chris Matthews. Don't You Tell On Me. Jason Aldean is having a heart-to-heart with his heart. New country after Nate Smith. Now-

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2: Fox News, I'm Tom Rigotti. A Brooklyn man accused of threatening to kill an ICE agent and his family is facing federal charges. Fox's Steve Harrigan is in Newark, New Jersey.
3: The Justice Department says 27-year-old Nicholas Scalfo admitted to making the threats outside Delaney Hall and was arrested with the help of facial recognition technology.
2: The violent protests continued over the weekend. President Trump is reacting after a wave of high-profile artists withdrew from Freedom 250's Great American State Fair. Fox's Alexandria Hoff has more from the White House.
4: Freedom 250 announced President Trump will personally kick off this historic celebration. Then the president pushed the idea of canceling performances altogether, stating, "We should have a giant Make America Great Again rally for 250 instead of having overpriced singers."
2: Martina McBride and Poison frontman Bret Michaels are among those who canceled. 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
5: It's now time for the weather from the National Weather Service with meteorologist Phil Spieback. 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
7: The KFXI forecast, under a partly cloudy sky overall, we'll get a few extra clouds and a few showers and thunderstorms too. Temperatures near 70, low 90s on Tuesday, under a mainly sunny sky after a couple of isolated showers and thunderstorms. The showers and storms not likely to be too heavy. We're in a low risk area, 70 degrees Tuesday night, low 90s on Wednesday, but better chance for heavier showers Thursday. From the KFXI Weather Center, I'm meteorologist Phil Spivak.
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5: You've been listening to the weather from the National Weather Service with meteorologist Phil Spivak. 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
8: KFXI Foxy 92 is celebrating 39 years of serving Southwest Oklahoma. 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Each week, we'll draw three finalists from all entries at our broadcast locations. Those names go into the hopper for the August 1st grand prize drawing. You'll be notified if your name is pulled as a finalist, and you must be present on August 1st to win the grand prize or other great prizes. You can register at every location until you become a finalist. It's all part of celebrating 39 years of KFXI Foxy 92 and kicking off our 40th year of broadcasting, serving you and all of Southwest Oklahoma. You must be at least 18 years of age to enter. Blame.

0: Rocky Mountain Low. Corey Ken getting help from Co Wetzel on that one. Is Chris Matthews with the great new song from Riley Green on the way next. Change My Mind. It's a great new song. Change My Mind. You can't change my mind because that's the name of the song.
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0: West Oklahoma's real country giant, KFXI, Marlow, Lawton, Fort Sill, and Ryan.
1: Fox News, I'm Ted Lindner. Talks continuing with Iran and the conflict as President Trump tries to ensure a ceasefire between Israel and the terror group Hezbollah holds in Lebanon. Fox's Lucas Tomlinson with more.
2: In a post on Truth Social, Trump writes he had a productive call with Israeli Prime Minister Benjamin Netanyahu and a very good call with Hezbollah. And they agreed that all shooting will stop, that Israel will not attack them, and they will not attack Israel.
1: The Prime Minister says he told President Trump if Hezbollah attacks Israel, Israel will attack terror targets in Lebanon. Five American cruise ship passengers quarantined for exposure to hantavirus have left a Nebraska medical facility.
3: That leaves 13 U.S. travelers who were on board the MV Hondius cruise ship traveling in the South Atlantic Ocean who remain at the University of Nebraska Medical Center.
1: Fox's Grinnell Scott, a hospital spokesperson, says none of the Americans have shown symptoms. 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
4: It's now time for the weather from the National Weather Service with meteorologist Phil Spieback. 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
6: The KFXI forecast. Under a partly cloudy sky overall, we'll get a few extra clouds and a few showers and thunderstorms too. Temperatures near 70, low 90s on Tuesday. Under a mainly sunny sky after a couple of isolated showers and thunderstorms. The showers and storms not likely to be too heavy. We're in a low risk area, 70 degrees Tuesday night, low 90s on Wednesday, but better chance for heavier showers Thursday. From the KFXI Weather Center, I'm meteorologist Phil Spivak.
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0: She made me turn this truck around. Jordan Davis hightailing himself out of a bad situation there. It's Chris Matthews. Don't we need some new Morgan Wallen? Don't we? Yeah, we do. Let's get on to it now.
1: 17, you don't think that much about life. You're just living.

0: Northwest Oklahoma's real country giant, KFXI, Marlow, Lawton, Fort Sill, and Indiahoma.
1: Fox News, I'm Sue Guzman. President Trump says Israel and Hezbollah have agreed to dial back fighting.
2: In a post on Truth Social, Trump writes he had a productive call with Israeli Prime Minister Benjamin Netanyahu and a very good call with Hezbollah. And they agreed that all shooting will stop, that Israel will not attack them, and they will not attack Israel.
1: Fox's Lucas Tomlinson, the president, says he spoke with the Iran-backed Lebanese militia group through intermediaries. The last ceasefire between Israel and Hezbollah was agreed to in April. Justice Department plans to freeze its anti-weaponization fund created and criticized by Republicans and Democrats. Fox's David Spunt.
3: That fund is on life support. Last week, a federal judge in Virginia ruled the fund must be paused while she sorted through legal issues.
1: The fund was created after President Trump settled his lawsuit against the IRS. 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
4: It's now time for the weather from the National Weather Service with meteorologist Phil Spivak. 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
5: The KFXI forecast under a partly cloudy sky overall. We'll get a few extra clouds and a few showers and thunderstorms too. Temperatures near 70, low 90s on Tuesday under a mainly sunny sky after a couple of isolated showers and thunderstorms. The showers and storms not likely to be too heavy. We're in a low risk area, 70 degrees Tuesday night, low 90s on Wednesday, but better chance for heavier showers Thursday. From the KFXI Weather Center, I'm meteorologist Phil Spivak.
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7: KFXI Foxy 92 is celebrating 39 years of serving Southwest Oklahoma. 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Plus, we're throwing in a night stay at the Hampton Inn in Bricktown and $92 in cash to top it all off. Keep listening to Foxy 92 to find out where we'll be broadcasting live each week. 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Each week, we'll draw three finalists from all entries at our broadcast locations. Those names go into the hopper for the August 1st grand prize drawing. You'll be notified if your name is pulled as a finalist, and you must be present on August 1st to win the grand prize or other great prizes. You can register at every location until you become a finalist. It's all part of celebrating 39 years of KFXI Foxy 92 and kicking off our 40th year of broadcasting, serving you and all of Southwest Oklahoma. You must be at least 18 years of age to enter.

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0: At this party, Jake Owen is catching up with George Strait. One night at a time. Probably talking about Tim McGraw. Ain't nothing in the whole wide world like a southern girl. And we'll start the party next.
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2: Fox News, I'm Ted Lindner. A Brooklyn, New York City man accused of threatening to kill an ICE agent and his family facing federal charges. Fox's Steve Harrigan is in Newark, New Jersey.
3: The Justice Department says 27-year-old Nicholas Skelfo admitted to making the threats outside Delaney Hall and was arrested with the help of facial recognition technology.
2: The violent protests continued over the weekend. Talks continuing with Iran to end the conflict as President Trump tries to ensure a ceasefire between Israel and the terror group Hezbollah holds in Lebanon. Fox's Lucas Tomlinson.
4: In a post on Truth Social, Trump writes he had a productive call with Israeli Prime Minister Benjamin Netanyahu and a very good call with Hezbollah. And they agreed that all shooting will stop, that Israel will not attack them, and they will not attack Israel.
2: The Prime Minister said he told President Trump if Hezbollah attacks Israel, Israel will attack terror targets in Lebanon. 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
7: weather. The KFXI forecast, clear to partly cloudy into the morning hours, 70 degrees starts the day, low 90s in the afternoon. Much of the day mostly sunny, but a couple of scattered showers and storms develop, and where they do, watch for some heavy downpours. Mostly dry later Tuesday night and Wednesday, mainly sunny sky, low of 70 and high in the low 90s. Another round of scattered showers and storms develops Thursday, likely more widespread and heavier too, the high in the low 80s. From the KFXI Weather Center, I'm meteorologist Phil Spivak.
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0: Southwest Oklahoma's real country giant, KFXI, Marlowe, Lawton, Fort Sill, and Elgin.
1: Fox News, I'm Sue Guzman. President Trump says Israel and Hezbollah have agreed to dial back fighting.
2: In a post on Truth Social, Trump writes he had a productive call with Israeli Prime Minister Benjamin Netanyahu and a very good call with Hezbollah. And they agreed that all shooting will stop, that Israel will not attack them, and they will not attack Israel.
1: Fox's Lucas Tomlinson, the last ceasefire between Israel and Hezbollah was agreed to in April. A Brooklyn man who threatened to kill an ICE agent and their family, now facing federal charges. Reporter's Arc Tom Homan tells Fox's Hannity the Justice Department is a zero-tolerance party for violence.
3: One of our officers got bitten. Another officer got severely injured. I mean, they were attacking our ICE officers because the local and the state law enforcement wouldn't even respond to help us. Now, we got state and local doing their job.
1: Dozens were arrested on Sunday outside the facility. 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
4: It's now time for the weather from the National Weather Service with meteorologist Phil Spieback. 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
6: The KFXI forecast, partly cloudy sky through the night, temperature around 70, mainly sunny, just a couple of isolated showers and storms, but as they flare up in the afternoon Tuesday, there could be some locally heavier showers, the high into the low 90s. Partly cloudy showers diminish Tuesday night 70, and the risk is low for a storm on Wednesday, but a slight risk in the afternoon, the high in the low 90s. Better chance for some showers and storms developing on Thursday, high low 80s. From the KFXI Weather Center, I'm meteorologist Phil Spieback.
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10: 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Don't miss the fun this Saturday, Main Street in Duncan. 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

It's Riley Green with Change My Mind. I'm Rich Krieger. Coming up, Dolly Parton's Tennessee Travel Stop has a grand opening date. I'll tell you what it is. Right now, here's Thomas Rhett.

No, you're the one that's going to be sorry when you're heading to get tofu and he has a flat tire in his foreign car and don't know how to change it and he gets your new Gucci shoes wet and you're mad and irritated. I've seen you irritated. I'm telling you. Better him than me, actually.

That's Kane Brown with Woman. I'm Rich Krieger. Parmalee up next.

0: West Oklahoma's real country giant, KFXI, Marlowe, Lawton, Fort Sill, and Waurika.
1: Fox News, I'm Ted Linder. Talks continuing with Iran to end the conflict as President Trump tries to ensure a ceasefire between Israel and the terror group Hezbollah holds in Lebanon. Fox's Lucas Tomlinson.
2: In a post on Truth Social, Trump writes he had a productive call with Israeli Prime Minister Benjamin Netanyahu and a very good call with Hezbollah. And they agreed that all shooting will stop, that Israel will not attack them, and they will not attack Israel.
1: Russia has attacked Ukraine's capital with a barrage of missiles and drones overnight tonight, killing at least 11 people, trapping others. At least 50 people have been injured. And a federal judge agreeing to postpone a civil trial over the 2024 collapse of Baltimore's Francis Scott Key Bridge. This after last-minute settlements resolved most of the remaining claims. U.S. District Judge James Bradar expressed frustration about the timing of the settlements, including deals resolving all pending claims over the deaths of six construction workers. 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
3: It's now time for the weather from the National Weather Service with meteorologist Phil Spieback. 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
4: Foxy 92 weather.
5: The KFXI forecast, clear to partly cloudy into the morning hours, 70 degrees starts the day, low 90s in the afternoon, much of the day mostly sunny, but a couple of scattered showers and storms develop, and where they do, watch for some heavy downpours, mostly dry later Tuesday night and Wednesday, mainly sunny sky, low of 70 and a high in the low 90s, another round of scattered showers and storms develops Thursday, likely more widespread and heavier too, the high in the low 80s. From the KFXI Weather Center, I'm meteorologist Phil Spivak.
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3: You've been listening to The Weather from the National Weather Service with meteorologist Phil Spivak. 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

0: That's Morgan Wallen. Don't we? I'm Rich Krieger. Josh Ross. Hate How You Look Moving On. Coming up next.
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0: We're Southwest Oklahoma's real country giant. KFXI, Marlow, Lawton, Fort Sill, and Rush Springs.
1: Fox News, I'm Sue Gusman. The Justice Department has put President Trump's controversial $1.8 billion weaponization fund on hold for now, possibly for good. The Trump administration fund emerged from a legal settlement between Trump and the Justice Department to resolve a lawsuit against the IRS over the alleged mishandling of his tax records. It was intended to pay people who say they were the subject of government abuse. Justice Department said Monday it will comply with a judge's ruling last week that blocked the administration from moving forward with the fund. Brooklyn man accused of threatening to kill an ICE agent and his family facing federal charges. Fox's Steve Harrigan.
2: The Justice Department says 27-year-old Nicholas Scalfo admitted to making the threats outside Delaney Hall and was arrested with the help of facial recognition technology.
1: An overnight curfew again in effect. 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
3: It's now time for the weather from the National Weather Service with meteorologist Phil Spivak. 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
5: The KFXI forecast, clear to partly cloudy into the morning hours, 70 degrees starts the day, low 90s in the afternoon. Much of the day mostly sunny, but a couple of scattered showers and storms develop, and where they do, watch for some heavy downpours. Mostly dry later Tuesday night and Wednesday, mainly sunny sky, low of 70 and high in the low 90s. Another round of scattered showers and storms develops Thursday, likely more widespread and heavier too, the high in the low 80s. From the KFXI Weather Center, I'm meteorologist Phil Spivak.
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3: You've been listening to The Weather from the National Weather Service with meteorologist Phil Spivak. 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

That's Tucker Wetmore with Brunette. I'm Rich Krieger. Coming up, another addition to Alan Jackson's final show. I'll tell you who it is. Right now, here's Old Dominion.

0: That's Hardy, Eric Church, Tim McGraw, and Morgan Wallen with MacArthur. Hudson Westbrook, right before that, I'm Rich Krieger. Coming up, a way to combat stress. Also, Megan Maroney.
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0: say so.
1: That's Dan and Shay. Say so. I'm Rich Krieger. Kane Brown up next.
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1: News. I'm Ted Linder. President Trump reacting after a wave of high-profile artists withdrew from Freedom 250's Great American State Fair. Fox's Alexandria Huff with more.
2: Freedom 250 announced President Trump will personally kick off this historic celebration. Then the president pushed the idea of canceling performances altogether, stating, "We should have a giant Make America Great Again rally for 250 instead of having overpriced singers."
1: Martina McBride and Poison frontman Bret Michaels among those who canceled. Russia's attacked Ukraine's capital with a barrage of missiles and drones overnight, killing at least 11 people and trapping many others. Over 50 people have been injured. And the Kilauea volcano in Hawaii erupting again. The summit slowly began to ooze lava over the weekend, the 48th time it's erupted. The eruption has produced plumes of smoke reaching 24,000 feet above sea level. 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
3: It's now time for the weather from the National Weather Service with meteorologist Phil Spieback. 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
4: Foxy 92 weather.
5: The KFXI forecast, clear to partly cloudy into the morning hours, 70 degrees starts the day, low 90s in the afternoon, much of the day mostly sunny, but a couple of scattered showers and storms develop, and where they do, watch for some heavy downpours, mostly dry later Tuesday night and Wednesday, mainly sunny sky, low of 70 and a high in the low 90s, another round of scattered showers and storms develops Thursday, likely more widespread and heavier too, the high in the low 80s. From the KFXI Weather Center, I'm meteorologist Phil Spivak.
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3: You've been listening to the weather from the National Weather Service with meteorologist Phil Spivak. 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

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Otherwise, we're not doing our job. 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

0: That's Ella Langley with Be Her. I'm Rich Krieger. Thomas Rhett coming up next.
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0: Southwest Oklahoma's real country giant, KFXI, Marlow, Lawton, Fort Sill, and El Moy City.
1: News. I'm Sue Guzman. President Trump says Israel and Hezbollah have agreed to dial back fighting.
2: In a post on Truth Social, Trump writes he had a productive call with Israeli Prime Minister Benjamin Netanyahu and a very good call with Hezbollah. And they agreed that all shooting will stop, that Israel will not attack them, and they will not attack Israel.
1: Fox's Lucas Tomlinson, a last ceasefire between Israel and Hezbollah was agreed to in April. Brooklyn man who threatened to kill an ICE agent and their family now facing federal charges. Border czar Tom Homan tells Fox's Hannity the Justice Department has a zero-tolerance policy for violence.
3: One of our officers got bitten. Another officer got severely injured. I mean, they were attacking our ICE officers because the local and the state law enforcement wouldn't even respond to help us. Now, we got state and local doing their job.
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4: It's now time for the weather from the National Weather Service with meteorologist Phil Spivak. 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
6: The KFXI forecast, mainly sunny start to the day, but this afternoon does feature the risk for some scattered showers and thunderstorms. Anything that develops could become heavy. Temperature in the low 90s. Partly cloudy, 70 tonight. Tomorrow, partly sunny sky with a high in the low 90s. Scattered showers and thunderstorms increasingly likely on Thursday with a high into the low 80s, and showers diminish on Friday. From the KFXI Weather Center, I'm meteorologist Phil Spivak.
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4: You've been listening to The Weather from the National Weather Service with meteorologist Phil Spivak. 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
11: 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Don't miss the fun this Saturday, Main Street in Duncan. 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

0: 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Sometimes you got to fix what you didn't break. 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
1: Fox News, I'm CJ Papa. Primary Tuesday for six states, including New Jersey, where the polls are open, and in California.
2: California's governor's race candidates include Democrats Javier Becerra and Tom Steyer, and Republican Steve Hilton. All candidates there appear on a single ballot. The top two finishers, regardless of the party, move on to the November general election. And Los Angeles' mayoral race is heating up between Spencer Pratt, Nithya Raman, and Karen Bass. It's a tight race.
1: That's Fox's Alex Hogan. In that mayor's race, the board of the candidates received more than 50% of the vote. They win the race outright, and there's no runoff in November. President Trump isn't buying a claim by Iranian state media that Tehran suspended talks with the U.S., telling ABC News a potential deal to reopen the Strait of Hormuz and extend a ceasefire could happen over the next week. Gas dropping overnight, now down 20 cents since last Tuesday. 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
4: Oklahoma's public K-12 report card is getting a national review this week, as we hear from Christine Johnston.
5: Nonprofit media organization The 74 says Oklahoma ranks 48th on the nation's report card. The state ranked 17th in the 90s, but they say persistent teacher shortages have contributed to the slide. The nonpartisan group analyzed 4th and 8th grade math and reading. I'm Christine Johnston.
4: The Regional Food Bank of Oklahoma is working to see that children statewide are getting fed for free during summer break. The summer feeding program's goal is to provide more than 600,000 meals. The University of Oklahoma Sooners baseball team is headed to the super regional round of the NCAA baseball tournament. The Sooners got a walk-off solo home run from Dayton Taki in the bottom of the 10th inning to down Georgia Tech yesterday, 8-7. I'm Jacqueline Scott.
3: This is the ONN, the Oklahoma News Network.
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watching her blonde hair sunburn, stare at them white caps rolling over. Laid back in a thrift store beach chair, dropping limes in a Corona. But she looks back, yeah, she throws me a kiss like, honey, I sure want you. And it's 103 between her and me, and only 92 in Daytona. And it

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2: It's now time for the weather from the National Weather Service with meteorologist Phil Spivak. 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
3: Foxy 92 weather.
4: The KFXI forecast, a mainly sunny sky and another warm day with a high into the low 90s. Watch, though, for some afternoon showers and thunderstorms to develop and become locally heavy where they do. Partly cloudy tonight and tomorrow, low 70, high in the low 90s. Then Thursday, partly sunny, then it's warm, getting into the low 80s. Some scattered showers and thunderstorms in the afternoon. Those continue Thursday night heaviest, then Friday tapering off. From the KFXI Weather Center, I'm meteorologist Phil Spivak.
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2: You've been listening to the weather from the National Weather Service with meteorologist Phil Spivak. 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
1: I get you, cowgirl, Parmalee. Steve Harmon, I did. Matter of fact, over the weekend, I watched an old video of my wife on she's on her horse, and they were on what's called a play date doing potato races. They're on horses, then they have to get down while they're in the saddle, grab the potato, get up, and throw it in a bucket. I was very impressed.
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5: Foxy 92 weather.
6: The KFXI forecast, a mainly sunny sky and another warm day with a high into the low 90s. Watch, though, for some afternoon showers and thunderstorms to develop and become locally heavy where they do. Partly cloudy tonight and tomorrow, low 70, high in the low 90s. Then Thursday, partly sunny, less warm, getting into the low 80s. Some scattered showers and thunderstorms in the afternoon. Those continue Thursday night, heaviest, then Friday tapering off. From the KFXI Weather Center, I'm meteorologist Phil Spivak.
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1: News. I'm Gianna Gelosi. It's primary day in six states today. All eyes are on California, where President Trump endorsed conservative commentator Steve Hilton for governor.
2: There are more than 60 hopefuls in the governor's race, including Hilton and fellow Republican Riverside County Sheriff Chad Bianco, and Democrats, including billionaire Tom Steyer, former Congresswoman Katie Porter, and former Health and Human Services Secretary Javier Becerra.
1: That's Fox's Kristen Goodwin. President Trump was able to de-escalate the ongoing conflicts between Israel and Hezbollah, getting on the phone with both sides. The call with the prime minister was reportedly heated.
3: Axios reports the call between Trump and Netanyahu was tense, saying in a piece posted yesterday, quote, summarizing Trump's remarks to Netanyahu, the U.S. official said, you're effing crazy. You'd be in prison if it weren't for me. I'm saving your A.
1: That is Fox's Trey Hinkst reporting from Tel Aviv. 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
4: As the June 16th primary is near, Oklahoma now has 2.4 million registered voters. Rex Oates has more.
5: That's up more than 1,000 from April. According to numbers from the State Election Board, there are 1,290,000 registered Republicans. It's more than twice the number of registered Democrats, who have more than 613,000. There are 495,000 registered independents and 23,000 libertarians. I'm Rex Oates.
4: Oklahoma farmers who grow specialty crops have until August to apply for new federal aid based on their 2025 acres. The USDA says the one-time payments are meant to help cover higher costs and lost export business. Online enrollment is at fsa.usda.gov/ASCF. I'm Jackie O'Brien.
0: This is the ONN, the Oklahoma News Network.
6: Oh, hi. 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
9: 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Put some

Megan Maroney, Beautiful Things. Steve Harmon, 19 days till the official Welcome to Summer. But Alan Jackson wants to sing about it right now.

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But we have always had faith in you, and you are killing it. So how about another song? America.

0: Danny Chesney's latest, Carry On. Steve Harmon's story behind that song, Kenny.
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0: Uh-huh.
1: You know, if it feels good, do it. If it doesn't, then don't. That is my favorite line of the song.
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3: It's now time for the weather from the National Weather Service with meteorologist Phil Spieback. 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
4: The KFXI forecast, a mainly sunny sky and another warm day with a high into the low 90s. Watch, though, for some afternoon showers and thunderstorms to develop and become locally heavy where they do. Partly cloudy tonight and tomorrow, low 70, high in the low 90s. Then Thursday, partly sunny and less warm, getting into the low 80s. Some scattered showers and thunderstorms in the afternoon. Those continue Thursday night heaviest, then Friday tapering off. From the KFXI Weather Center, I'm meteorologist Phil Spieback.
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0: 3, 2, 1, Tucker Wetmore, who kicks off CMA Fest in Nashville on Thursday. His show starts at 8:30 p.m., Ella Langley, 10 p.m., and then you get to Gretchen Wilson at 11 p.m., and Jason Aldean comes on at about midnight. There's no way I'd make it.
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4: The KFXI forecast, mainly sunny start to the day, but this afternoon does feature the risk for some scattered showers and thunderstorms. Anything that develops could become heavy. Temperature in the low 90s. Partly cloudy, 70 tonight. Tomorrow, partly sunny sky with a high in the low 90s. Scattered showers and thunderstorms increasingly likely on Thursday with a high into the low 80s, and showers diminish on Friday. From the KFXI Weather Center, I'm meteorologist Phil Spivak.
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0: Southwest Oklahoma's real country giant. KFXI, Marlowe, Lawton, Fort Sill, and Velma.
1: Fox News, I'm CJ Papa. President Trump insists talks continue with Iran, though that country says they're suspended. Meanwhile,
2: the president said on Truth Social, I had a conversation with Bibi Netanyahu today asking him not to go into a major raid of Beirut, Lebanon. He turned his troops around. Thank you, Bibi. I also had a conversation with representatives of the leaders of Hezbollah, and they agreed to stop shooting at Israel and its soldiers. Likewise, Israel agreed to stop shooting at them.
1: Fox's Trey Yang's primary day, Montana, New Mexico, South Dakota, California, New Jersey, and Iowa.
3: State Representative Josh Turek and State Senator Zach Walls are competing in the Democratic primary for the U.S. Senate seat being vacated by incumbent Republican Joni Ernst.
1: That's Fox's Alex Hogan. The winner takes on presumptive Republican nominee Congresswoman Ashley Hinson. 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
5: A three-year-old is recovering after being rescued from a near drowning in Oklahoma City. It happened yesterday at the Seminole Ridge Apartments. The child regained consciousness and was crying before being taken to a hospital. Solar and battery projects in Oklahoma are keeping a break that could lower their property tax bills for 5 years. Rex Oates has more.
6: Governor Stitt let Senate Bill 237 die without his signature. The bill would have eliminated those breaks starting in 2028. House Utilities Chairman Mike Dobrinsky of O'Keene says he's disappointed with the pocket veto. He points out the exemption has already been eliminated for wind projects and data centers. I'm Rex Oates.
5: The Department of Corrections lists 76 inmate prison deaths in custody through this year, including three last week. I'm Jackie O'Brien.
4: This is the ONN, the Oklahoma News Network.
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1: Hi. Looks like I'm in the right place.
0: Okay. So let's do Wikipedia truth or bull first, and we'll see if any of the stuff I have here is actually true.
1: Sounds good.
0: Sometimes.
1: I like this game.
0: When you first started, you sang jingles for commercials.
1: No, it was more like, you know, for local colleges and stuff. Like, are you ranking materials?
0: Yeah, go ahead, say it. Let me hear your voiceover voice.
1: That was it. Are you ranking material?
0: Wait, I'll do mine.
1: Okay.
0: Check it out today at Lowe's.com. It was wonderful to talk to you. We'll talk again.
1: Have a good day.
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3: Foxy 92 weather.
4: The KFXI forecast, a mainly sunny sky and another warm day with a high into the low 90s. Watch, though, for some afternoon showers and thunderstorms to develop and become locally heavy where they do. Partly cloudy tonight and tomorrow, low 70, high in the low 90s. Then Thursday, partly sunny, then less warm, getting into the low 80s. Some scattered showers and thunderstorms in the afternoon. Those continue Thursday night heaviest, then Friday tapering off. From the KFXI Weather Center, I'm meteorologist Phil Spivak.
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2: You've been listening to the weather from the National Weather Service with meteorologist Phil Spivak. 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

0: 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He said inspired completely by Keith Whitley.
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1: 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We kept this really simple. Really just kind of make the listener feel the kind of worry that this guy was going through trying to get this girl back.
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6: The KFXI forecast, mainly sunny start to the day, but this afternoon does feature the risk for some scattered showers and thunderstorms. Anything that develops could become heavy. Temperature in the low 90s. Partly cloudy, 70 tonight. Tomorrow, partly sunny sky with a high in the low 90s. Scattered showers and thunderstorms increasingly likely on Thursday with a high into the low 80s, and showers diminish on Friday. From the KFXI Weather Center, I'm meteorologist Phil Spivak.
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1: News. I'm Chris Foster. There are primary elections in six states today.
2: Here in California, voters will decide who's going to replace termed out Governor Gavin Newsom and, of course, the next mayor in L.A., the current mayor, Democrat Karen Bass, fighting to keep her job.
1: Fox's Matt Finn, the top two candidates in California primaries, regardless of party, advance to the general election. The Justice Department says it'll stop work on a $1.8 billion anti-weaponization payout fund set up after President Trump settled a lawsuit with the IRS.
3: Last week, a federal judge in Virginia ruled the fund must be paused while she sorted through legal issues. The DOJ posting this fund was open to anybody who was so weaponized, targeted, persecuted, whether they were Democrat, Republican, conservative, independent, or otherwise. The department will abide by the court's ruling.
1: Fox's David Spunt. 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
5: A discussion is set for today at the Capitol about State Question 843. It's about property taxes and what to do about them. But no decision in that regard will be decided today. Voters will decide the issue. The meeting starts at 10 a.m. A Broken Arrow lawmaker is already planning to file a Bill of Rights measure for sexual assault victims. Jacqueline Scott reports.
6: Representative Ross Ford says those victims must not be re-victimized by the justice system. Among the provisions of his proposed bill, ensuring victims retain complete autonomy over their care, treatment, and the investigation into their assault. I'm Jacqueline Scott.
5: Oklahoma farmers could get relief from pollution rules that can make diesel tractors and trucks lose power when a sensor fails. EPA Administrator Lee Zeldin told the Farm Bureau Roundtable near Mulhall Saturday the EPA is reviewing a permanent rule change. I'm Jackie O'Brien.
4: This is the ONN, the Oklahoma News Network.
7: David Ostro, Republican for Lieutenant Governor.
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Heard Riley Green Changed My Mind right here on KFXI, Foxy 92, 13 minutes past the hour of 9 o'clock. I'm RD. Here we go on a Tuesday morning. Got the latest from Morgan Wallen coming up in just a few. Right now, it's Zach Brown.

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2: The KFXI forecast, a mainly sunny sky and another warm day with a high into the low 90s. Watch, though, for some afternoon showers and thunderstorms to develop and become locally heavy where they do. Partly cloudy tonight and tomorrow, low 70, high in the low 90s. Then Thursday, partly sunny, then it's warm, getting into the low 80s. Some scattered showers and thunderstorms in the afternoon. Those continue Thursday night, heaviest, then Friday tapering off. From the KFXI Weather Center, I'm meteorologist Phil Spieback.
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1: 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From the Foxy 92 request line, here's Lady A. Summer State of Mind. I'm

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2: 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It helps the dogs get away and also blow off some steam. You must be 18 to participate. Dogs must be in an enclosed vehicle, no riding in open convertibles or in the back of trucks, and the dog must be on a leash at all times. This program will allow adult dogs to enjoy the day outside the shelter, and if you're interested in taking a dog out before they're all taken, call 580-252-PETS. The Stevens County Humane Society reminds you, don't shop but adopt from the Stevens County Humane Society, and help control the pet population by getting your dogs and or cats spayed or neutered.
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2: The KFXI forecast, mainly sunny start to the day, but this afternoon does feature the risk for some scattered showers and thunderstorms. Anything that develops could become heavy. Temperature in the low 90s. Partly cloudy, 70 tonight. Tomorrow, partly sunny sky with a high in the low 90s. Scattered showers and thunderstorms increasingly likely on Thursday with a high into the low 80s. And showers diminish on Friday. From the KFXI Weather Center, I'm meteorologist Phil Spivak.
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0: 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Don't miss the fun this Saturday, Main Street in Duncan. We're in Duncan because we are Duncan's radio station, KFXI Foxy 92.
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2: Fox News, I'm CJ Pop. The Golden State primary underway. President Trump on Truth Social calling on Californians to vote for Republican Steve Hilton for governor, saying, "We will make California great again." The top two vote getters move on to the November election. Fox's Matt Finn has more on the L.A. mayor's race.
3: Some key issues: the open air drug use across town, homeless encampments, and the historic fires that happened under Karen Bass's watch.
2: Incumbent Democrat Karen Bass trying to retain her seat against fellow Democratic City Councilmember Nithya Raman, an outsider Republican and a former reality TV star Spencer Pratt. And President Donald Trump turns to the Federal Housing Finance Director, Bill Pulte, to become the acting Director of National Intelligence, replacing Tulsi Gabbard, who stepped down last month after revealing her husband's cancer diagnosis. 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
4: This is news from the Oklahoma News Network.
5: As the June 16th primary nears, Oklahoma now has 2.4 million registered voters. Rex Oates has more.
6: That's up more than 1,000 from April. According to numbers from the State Election Board, there are 1,290,000 registered Republicans. It's more than twice the number of registered Democrats, who have more than 613,000. There are 495,000 registered independents and 23,000 libertarians. I'm Rex Oates.
5: Ground has officially been broken on Oklahoma City's new multipurpose stadium in the downtown area. The stadium will host soccer and football games, as well as concerts and other events.
7: The stadium is not just a stadium. It is the catalyst for a much-needed development on this large parcel of land adjacent to downtown and Bricktown.
5: OKC Mayor David Holt says the project is just another example of the city competing on a global level. The stadium is scheduled to be complete in 2028. I'm Jackie O'Brien.
4: This is the ONN, the Oklahoma News Network.
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0: It's now time for the weather from the National Weather Service with meteorologist Phil Spieback. 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
1: Foxy 92 weather.
2: The KFXI forecast under a partly to mostly sunny sky most of the time. We'll watch for scattered showers and thunderstorms to develop. We're really south of the main activity, but some of it does drift through. We're in the low to mid 90s today, falling off to 70 tonight with a partly cloudy sky, and tomorrow partly sunny with a high into the low 90s. Clouds and sun Thursday, some scattered showers and thunderstorms developing, mid to upper 80s. From the KFXI Weather Center, I'm meteorologist Phil Spieback.
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Backup plan, Bailey Zimmerman, Luke Combs, right here on KFXI, Foxy 92. Half past the hour of 10 o'clock, starting to warm up a little bit throughout the area. Over Lawton, checking in at 80 degrees. Chickasha, 78. Sterling, there is 78 also. And here at Foxy 92 Studios, 77 degrees. Got a few scattered clouds around. Nothing major. Nice little breeze blowing in, kind of keeping it cool. Here's Rocky Mountain Low.

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2: Foxy 92 weather.
3: The KFXI forecast under a partly to mostly sunny sky most of the time. We'll watch for scattered showers and thunderstorms to develop. We're really south of the main activity, but some of it does drift through. We're in the low to mid 90s today, falling off to 70 tonight with a partly cloudy sky, and tomorrow partly sunny with a high into the low 90s. Clouds and sun Thursday, some scattered showers and thunderstorms developing mid to upper 80s. From the KFXI Weather Center, I'm meteorologist Phil Spivak.
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2: News. I'm Chris Foster. Six states hold primaries today. In California, Republican Steve Hilton's fighting to be one of the top two candidates in the governor's race that advanced to the general election.
3: We've got the chance to seriously change California, to get us off the track of this insane policy agenda we've had now for 16 years of the Democrats running everything.
2: Hilton on Fox Business. Israel and Hezbollah militants in Lebanon launched new strikes hours after President Trump announced an agreement to de-escalate attacks.
4: A father and his two children are said to be among the dead after an Israeli drone hit a car in Lebanon South. President Donald Trump said he had spoken to both sides and they agreed that all shooting will stop.
2: Fox's Jonathan Savage. The president names federal housing finance official Bill Pulte as acting director of national intelligence as well. 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
6: Oklahoma's public K-12 report card is getting a national review this week. Nonprofit media organization The 74 says Oklahoma ranks 48th on the nation's report card. The state ranked 17th in the 90s. Persistent teacher shortages have contributed to the slide. A new scam's making the rounds. Jacqueline Scott has the latest.
7: The selfie fingerprint scam uses artificial intelligence and high-resolution social media photos to collect biometric information, including fingerprints. You should avoid posting close-up pictures of your hands. Use more than fingerprint security. Monitor your accounts and review your social media privacy settings. I'm Jacqueline Scott.
6: Oklahoma farmers who grow specialty crops have until August to apply for new federal aid based on their 2025 acres. The USDA says the one-time payments are meant to help cover higher costs and lost export business. I'm Jackie O'Brien.
5: This is the ONN, the Oklahoma News Network.
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2: 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I'd been out on the road, lonely at night. 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

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And boy, let me tell you, she was the prettiest thing I'd ever seen in a pair of boots. 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And that's when I realized that she was every cowboy's dream come true.

Like You Love Me, right here on KFXI Foxy 92. Here's one for Alan and Elgin. It's Blake Shelton.

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2: The KFXI forecast under a partly to mostly sunny sky most of the time. We'll watch for scattered showers and thunderstorms to develop. We're really south of the main activity, but some of it does drift through. We're in the low to mid 90s today, falling off to 70 tonight with a partly cloudy sky, and tomorrow partly sunny with a high into the low 90s. Clouds and sun Thursday, some scattered showers and thunderstorms developing, mid to upper 80s. From the KFXI Weather Center, I'm meteorologist Phil Spivak.
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0: There's Sugarland, something more on KFXI. It's about 81 degrees, mostly sunny skies here at the KFXI studios. Looking around the area, some of the other places, Cache, they are at 83, Maysville, 84 in Elgin. They're at 84 also. Stick around, got a good Dylan Scott song coming up. Believe you're going to like it.
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2: The KFXI forecast, a mainly sunny sky today with some scattered showers and thunderstorms at a high 92 to 96. The scattered shower and thunderstorm threat though diminishes, partly cloudy, 70 tonight. Tomorrow we're likely in between activity, the high in the low 90s. Backing off into the mid 80s, scattered showers and storms redevelop on Thursday. They're limited to early in the day on Friday, partly sunny with a high into the low 80s. From the KFXI Weather Center, I'm meteorologist Phil Spivak.
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0: The Foxy 92 Traveling Road Show is on the road again this Saturday, broadcasting live from Thunder on the Trail Car Show on Main Street in Duncan. Be sure and come out and see all the cars, enjoy the food, fun, entertainment, and more. You'll also want to stop by the Foxy 92 van and register to win two tickets to see Cody Johnson on August 7th at the Paycom Center in Oklahoma City. Don't miss the fun this Saturday, Main Street in Duncan. We're in Duncan because we are Duncan's radio station, KFXI Foxy 92.

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2: Gianna Gelosi. It is primary day in six states today, and it comes as a federal judge in Boston is hearing arguments on new mail-in voting rules and whether states have to comply.
3: Several Democratic-led states and voting rights groups are challenging an executive order from President Trump requiring the federal government to compile a list of confirmed U.S. citizens eligible to vote in each state. The measure would also limit the Postal Service to deliver ballots to voters on each state's approved mail-in ballot list.
2: That's Fox's Jared Halpern at the White House. President Trump hoping to restart peace talks with Iran after another outbreak of violence in the Middle East.
4: Complicating things right now, obviously, the recent attacks in Kuwait, but also these back-and-forth strikes between Israel and Hezbollah and Lebanon. Now, at the moment, Iran has yet to respond to the latest proposal that was sent to Tehran by the U.S.
2: Fox's Jeff Paul. 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
6: Oklahoma's new bail law changes what judges must check before release rules are set in violent crime cases. Starting January 1st, judges must review a risk report from a pretrial release program on whether the person may miss court or be arrested again before trial. It'll shape things like bond and supervision. Solar and battery projects in Oklahoma keeping a break that can lower their property tax bills for 5 years.
7: Governor Stitt let Senate Bill 237 die without his signature. The bill would have eliminated those breaks starting in 2028. House Utilities Chairman Mike Dobrinsky of O'Keen says he's disappointed with the pocket veto. He points out the exemption has already been eliminated for wind projects and data centers. I'm Rex Oates.
6: Regional Food Bank of Oklahoma wants to feed more than 600,000 meals to kids across the state for free during summer break. I'm Eric Lankum.
5: This is the ONN, the Oklahoma News Network.
8: Breaking news. President Donald Trump endorses conservative Mike Mazie for governor. President Trump says Mazie is a MAGA warrior and that Mike Mazie knows the America First policies required to grow our economy, create great jobs, cut taxes and regulations, promote Made in the USA, and unleash American energy dominance. Trump says Mike Mazie will fight tirelessly to support our amazing farmers and ranchers, keep our borders safe and secure, stop migrant crime, ensure law and order, and defend our always under siege Second Amendment. President Trump gave conservative Mike Mazie his complete and total endorsement.
9: This is Mike Mazie. 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Like Trump, I won't compromise with the radical left. We'll fight back and win.
8: Endorsed by President Donald Trump. Conservative Republican Mike Mazie for governor. Authorized and paid for by Mazie for Governor 2026.
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was years ago. 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Kinda like them songs could save our souls somehow, some way. We was falling fast, we was jumping in. Blue jean halo hanging off a limb. Two American kids just like them. Every time to play. And it blew us away.

There's Luke Combs back in the saddle on KFXI. 13 minutes inside your Tuesday lunch hour. I hope you're having a great one so far. It's Kip Moore running for you.

0: It's now time for the weather from the National Weather Service with meteorologist Phil Spivak. 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
2: The KFXI forecast, a mainly sunny sky today with some scattered showers and thunderstorms at a high 92 to 96. The scattered shower and thunderstorms also diminishes, partly cloudy, 70 tonight. Tomorrow, we're likely in between activity, the high in the low 90s. Backing off into the mid-80s, scattered showers and storms redevelop on Thursday. They're limited to early in the day on Friday, partly sunny with a high into the low 80s. From the KFXI Weather Center, I'm meteorologist Phil Spivak.
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3: KFXI Foxy 92 is celebrating 39 years of serving Southwest Oklahoma. 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Those names go into the hopper for the August 1st grand prize drawing. 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

It's Billy Currington, City Dump, right here on KFXI. Coming up on half past the hour, mostly clear skies throughout southwest Oklahoma, 87 in Fletcher, Chickasha checks in at 86, down in Ryan, 85, and here at your Foxy 92 studios, 84 degrees. Here's the latest from Ella Langley, along with Morgan Wallen.

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2: The KFXI forecast under a partly to mostly sunny sky most of the time. We'll watch for scattered showers and thunderstorms to develop. We're really south of the main activity, but some of it does drift through. We're in the low to mid 90s today, falling off to 70 tonight with a partly cloudy sky, and tomorrow partly sunny with a high into the low 90s. Clouds and sun Thursday, some scattered showers and thunderstorms developing, mid to upper 80s. From the KFXI Weather Center, I'm meteorologist Phil Spivak.
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0: You've been listening to The Weather with meteorologist Phil Spivak, brought to you by the Cancer Care Connection Network of Stevens and Jefferson County.
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2: News. I'm Chris Foster. President Trump names federal housing finance official Bill Pulte acting director of national intelligence. He's pursued mortgage fraud cases against Trump opponents, top Senate Democrat Chuck Schumer.
3: A guy who can file such baseless, political, and outrageous charges against political office holders he doesn't like can't be entrusted to protect our national security.
2: The president says William has deep experience managing the most sensitive matters in America, the safety and soundness of the markets. Secretary of State Marco Rubio tells the Senate Foreign Relations Committee an Iran peace deal could happen any time, with condition number one being reopen the Strait of Hormuz.
4: And reopening the straits means the following. Ships can sail through international waters the way they can do through other choke points around the world without being fired upon, without paying a toll.
2: State media in Iran says Iran stopped communicating with mediators. America's listening to Fox News.
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6: A Broken Arrow lawmaker is already planning to file a Bill of Rights measure for sexual assault victims.
7: Representative Ross Ford says those victims must not be re-victimized by the justice system. Among the provisions of his proposed bill, ensuring victims retain complete autonomy over their care, treatment, and the investigation into their assault. I'm Jacqueline Scott.
6: Oklahoma farmers could get relief from pollution rules that make diesel tractors and trucks lose power when a sensor fails. EPA Administrator Lee Zeldin told a Farm Bureau roundtable near Mulhall Saturday that they're reviewing a permanent rule change. Muscogee Nation voters adding a backup bench for the tribe's highest court election board. Results from Saturday show temporary justices can fill in when regular Supreme Court justices step aside. Voters also approve council term limits. I'm Eric Lycom.
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0: It's Bailey Zimmerman, Chevy Silverado, right here on KFXI, Foxy 92. 16 minutes coming up, 17 minutes now, looks like. Past the hour of 1 o'clock, I'm RD. 86 degrees here at the Foxy 92 studios. Stick around, I got the latest from Jordan Davis on the way.
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2: It's now time for the weather from the National Weather Service with meteorologist Phil Spieback. 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
1: Foxy 92 weather.
3: The KFXI forecast under a partly to mostly sunny sky most of the time. We'll watch for scattered showers and thunderstorms to develop. We're really south of the main activity, but some of it does drift through. We're in the low to mid 90s today, falling off to 70 tonight with a partly cloudy sky, and tomorrow partly sunny with a high into the low 90s. Clouds and sun Thursday, some scattered showers and thunderstorms developing mid to upper 80s. From the KFXI Weather Center, I'm meteorologist Phil Spieback.
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2: You've been listening to the weather from the National Weather Service with meteorologist Phil Spieback. 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
0: 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Don't miss the fun this Saturday, Main Street in Duncan. We're in Duncan because we are Duncan's radio station, KFXI Foxy 92.
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2: The KFXI forecast, a mainly sunny sky today with some scattered showers and thunderstorms at a high 92 to 96. The scattered shower and thunderstorm threat diminishes, partly cloudy, 70 tonight. Tomorrow, we're likely in between activity. The high in the low 90s, backing off into the mid-80s. Scattered showers and storms redevelop on Thursday. They're limited to early in the day on Friday, partly sunny with a high into the low 80s. From the KFXI Weather Center, I'm meteorologist Phil Spivak.
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Chris Jansen, David Lee Murphy with a new one. Fun, right here on KFXI Fox 92. 6 minutes until the top of the hour. I'm RD. That wraps it up for me. I've enjoyed it. Thanks for hanging out with me. Thanks for letting me ride along. We'll do it again tomorrow. We'll see you then.

0: We're Southwest Oklahoma's real country giant. KFXI, Marlowe, Lawton, Fort Sill, and Rush Springs.
1: I'm John Saucier. President Trump says the negotiations between the U.S. and Iran are still ongoing. Testifying before the Senate Foreign Relations Committee with Secretary of State Marco Rubio, he says reopening the Strait of Hormuz is not enough for Iran to get the sanctions relief.
2: Any sanctions relief is condition-based, which means it has to be in return for the reason why those sanctions were put in place in the first place, which is their nuclear program.
1: Iran claims his nuclear program is for peaceful purposes. The Trump administration ramping up the number of medications being offered on its discount drug site. Centers for Medicare and Medicaid Services Administrator Dr. Mehmet Oz announcing the administration adding 160 more drugs to this website.
3: It means that 4 out of 5 medications that are picked up by Americans going into that same drugstore that I mentioned earlier now have the opportunity to double check that the price they're getting in that drugstore, wherever they're buying it from, is the best price out there.
1: America's listening to Fox News.
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5: It'll be up to the Tulsa County DA if any charges are filed after a 16-year-old shot and killed his father as the man was attacking his mother. 49-year-old Andre Nears was found dead when police arrived at the location Sunday afternoon. The teen was questioned and then released. Smaller Oklahoma groups without a cyber team are getting help from OU. Christine Johnston has details.
6: OU's Polytechnic Institute announced Monday that it will launch a cybersecurity clinic in Tulsa thanks to a $1 million Google grant. The focus will be on checking the weak spots hackers look for. Faculty-supervised students will assess risks for small manufacturers, nonprofits, and tribal businesses.
5: University of Oklahoma Sooners baseball team is headed to the Super Regional round of the NCAA baseball tournament. They'll take on the Kansas Jayhawks in Lawrence in a best-of-3 series beginning Saturday afternoon. I'm Rex Oates.
4: This is the ONN, the Oklahoma News Network.
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18: 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Don't miss the fun this Saturday, Main Street in Duncan. 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

washed up.

0: I can feel it. That is Kane Brown. Well, it's almost impossible for aliens to visit Earth. It's not that they may not exist. It's that they just can't get to our planet from theirs. Any alien civilization capable of visiting Earth would need to travel at least 4.25 light years from the nearest solar system, a distance so immense that even optimistic predictions say the journey could take a century or more. No single law of physics rules out interstellar travel, but the weight of hundreds of extreme, often conflicting engineering requirements may make the crewed voyage to Earth physically impossible, regardless of how advanced a civilization becomes. My question now is, then how do we explain all those unidentified flying objects that have been declassified, right?
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3: Foxy 92 weather.
4: The KFXI forecast, isolated showers and thunderstorms, low to mid-90s for the afternoon with a low of 70 tonight. We're partly cloudy, and tomorrow low 90s, clouds and sunshine mix. Partly sunny for Thursday. Scattered showers and thunderstorms will develop, the high 84 to 88, and a few scattered showers before we taper back off to partial sunshine on Friday. Temperatures a little cooler, 80 to 84. From the KFXI Weather Center, I'm meteorologist Phil Spieback.
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2: You've been listening to the weather from the National Weather Service with meteorologist Phil Spieback. 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
1: KFXI Foxy 92 is celebrating 39 years of serving Southwest Oklahoma. 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

0: That's George Burge. It won't be long. On the way, we'll do some Ella Langley and Nate Smith coming up.
1: 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It's time for the weather with meteorologist Phil Spivak. 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
4: The KFXI forecast, isolated showers and thunderstorms around, locally heavy too, but diminishing and partly cloudy sky tonight. Temperature falling off from the 90s into the upper 60s to low 70s. Tomorrow, partly to mostly sunny, high into the low 90s. Partly cloudy upper 60s for Wednesday night, and scattered showers and thunderstorms redevelop on Thursday, the high 84 to 88. From the KFXI Weather Center, I'm meteorologist Phil Spivak.
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1: Fox News, I'm Tom Graham. President Trump nominating Bill Pulte to be the next director of national intelligence. Fox's Jackie Heinrich.
2: He's the Federal Housing Finance Agency director, and the choice has drawn some attention, some questions from lawmakers on Capitol Hill, because they are wondering what his credentials are that would put him at the front of the line for that role.
1: Outgoing DNI director Tulsi Gabbard leaving the position at the end of the month. Primary voting underway in California, including Los Angeles, where a Republican candidate is attempting to ultimately unseat incumbent Democrat Mayor Karen Bass.
3: The L.A. mayor's race here in L.A. has exploded with interest as former reality TV star Spencer Pratt has gained popularity. He's also outraised Bass by millions of dollars.
1: Fox's Matt Finn. 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
5: 11 people have pleaded guilty to federal drug conspiracy and related charges in Muskogee Federal Court. Michael Board has details.
6: The 10 Oklahomans and one Texan all admit they were part of a drug trafficking ring that distributed methamphetamines. The group was busted last fall through a Homeland Security Task Force initiative that included several Oklahoma agencies. Possible sentences range from 10 years to life in prison. Sentencing will come later.
5: Oral arguments were presented this morning before the state Supreme Court over the constitutionality of the proposed state question 843. That's a proposal to eliminate property taxes in steps over the next few years. The signature gathering process has been blocked pending the outcome of this case before the court. OU Sooners are into the Super Regional of the NCAA baseball tournament. They'll play in Kansas this coming weekend. It's a best of three series against the Jayhawks. I'm Rex Oates.
4: This is the ONN, the Oklahoma News Network.
7: Breaking news. President Donald Trump endorses conservative Mike Mazie for governor. President Trump says Mazie is a MAGA warrior and that Mike Mazie knows the America First policies required to grow our economy, create great jobs, cut taxes and regulations, promote Made in the USA, and unleash American energy dominance. Trump says Mike Mazie will fight tirelessly to support our amazing farmers and ranchers, keep our borders safe and secure, stop migrant crime, ensure law and order, and defend our always under siege Second Amendment. President Trump gave conservative Mike Mazie his complete and total endorsement.
8: This is Mike Mazie. 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Like Trump, I won't compromise with the radical left. We'll fight back and win.
7: Endorsed by President Donald Trump. Conservative Republican Mike Mazie for governor. Authorized and paid for by Mazie for Governor 2026.
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0: Easy to love. That is Dustin Lynch. Oh, well, Morgan Wallen joked night two of his Denver show. He said, let's see if this piano wants to work. If you missed it, night one, he had to flip the piano over because it wasn't synced up with his in-ear monitors, which can be frustrating.
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2: It's now time for the weather from the National Weather Service with meteorologist Phil Spieback. 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
4: The KFXI

0: forecast, isolated showers and thunderstorms, low to mid-90s for the afternoon with a low of 70 tonight. We're partly cloudy, and tomorrow low 90s, clouds and sunshine mix. Partly sunny for Thursday. Scattered showers and thunderstorms will develop, the high 84 to 88, and a few scattered showers before we taper back off to partial sunshine on Friday. Temperatures a little cooler, 80 to 84. From the KFXI Weather Center, I'm meteorologist Phil Spivak.
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2: You've been listening to the weather from the National Weather Service with meteorologist Phil Spivak. 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
7: 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We have partnered with KFXI, Foxy 92, to give away two floor tickets to see Cody Johnson as well as other prizes. 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

0: Am I okay? That's Megan Maroney. Just kicked off her Cloud 9 arena tour, shared a heartfelt backstage moment with her parents, especially her emotional father. Her dad taught her guitar at 16 during a cheerleading injury. The arena milestone felt full circle for a very musical family. The tour features a lot of pink aesthetics, high energy, and strong early crowds, for sure, which we love to see.
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4: The KFXI forecast. Isolated showers and thunderstorms around. Locally heavy, too, but diminishing and partly cloudy sky tonight. Temperature falling off from the 90s into the upper 60s to low 70s. Tomorrow, partly to mostly sunny, high into the low 90s. Partly cloudy upper 60s for Wednesday night, and scattered showers and thunderstorms redevelop on Thursday, the high 84 to 88. From the KFXI Weather Center, I'm meteorologist Phil Spivak.
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2: You've been listening to The Weather with meteorologist Phil Spivak, brought to you by the Cancer Care Connection Network of Stevens and Jefferson County.
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0: 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Probably talking about the Zac Brown Band.
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3: Fox News, I'm John Saucier. The peace talks between the United States and Iran appear to be up in the air, although Secretary of State Marco Rubio claims the U.S. and Iran are still talking.
4: They have agreed to negotiate aspects of their nuclear program that just a month ago, or just a year ago, they were refusing to even mention, much less enter into discussions about.
3: Iran reportedly claimed it was pausing talks until Israel stopped attacking Hezbollah targets in Lebanon. A court in Kenya pausing construction of a quarantine facility where the Trump administration said it's sending Americans exposed to Ebola. Centers for Medicare and Medicaid Service Administrator Dr. Mehmet Oz says he's not worried about the fate of that facility.
5: We are confident, and the State Department's working on this diligently, that they're going to be able to work out something with Kenya. There has already been a fair amount of communication around this issue.
3: Protesters in Kenya say they don't want their country to become a dumping ground for Ebola patients. 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
7: State Attorney General Gittner Drummond has filed a petition to block the aluminum smelter project in Inola. Drummond says the pollution that would be generated would affect numerous areas, and he points out the majority owners of the project are from the United Arab Emirates. More police say they busted up a retail theft ring. Joe Moreno has details.
8: Five people have been arrested, accused of stealing thousands of dollars worth of gaming electronics from several different retailers. Police say the suspects were using fraudulent app accounts and fake online orders to get the devices. Investigators say the group hit big box retailers throughout the Oklahoma City metro area. The five suspects are all facing several charges.
7: State Treasurer Todd Russ has released the state tax revenue report for May, and the news continues to be positive. Russ says Oklahoma took in $1.3 billion last month, up well over 2.5% from May last year. I'm Rex Oates.
6: This is the ONN, the Oklahoma News Network.
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1: It's now time for the weather from the National Weather Service with meteorologist Phil Spivak. 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
2: The KFXI forecast, isolated showers and thunderstorms around, locally heavy too, but diminishing and partly cloudy sky tonight. Temperature falling off from the 90s into the upper 60s to low 70s. Tomorrow, partly to mostly sunny, high into the low 90s. Partly cloudy upper 60s for Wednesday night, and scattered showers and thunderstorms redevelop on Thursday, the high 84 to 88. From the KFXI Weather Center, I'm meteorologist Phil Spivak.
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0: Cowgirl.
1: Cowgirl, there is Parmalee. Well, Cody Johnson faced some criticism after posting about a successful grizzly hunt in Alaska, celebrating his Entertainer of the Year win. He explained it was legal, followed strict regulations, helped control predator numbers to protect the moose and caribou populations. Male grizzly eats about 120 to 150 calves a year. Called it both a meat harvest and a conservation effort, pushing back on the hypocrisy from meat eaters who criticize hunters. It's understandable. A lot of times we don't understand conservation if we're not in it.
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4: The KFXI forecast, isolated showers and thunderstorms, low to mid-90s for the afternoon with a low of 70 tonight. We're partly cloudy, and tomorrow low 90s, clouds and sunshine mix. Partly sunny for Thursday, scattered showers and thunderstorms will develop, the high 84 to 88, and a few scattered showers before we taper back off to partial sunshine on Friday. Temperatures a little cooler, 80 to 84. From the KFXI Weather Center, I'm meteorologist Phil Spivak.
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1: Fox News, I'm Tom Graham. Primary voting underway in six states today, including California. Fox's Matt Finn is in Los Angeles.
2: Here in California, voters will decide who's going to replace termed out Governor Gavin Newsom and, of course, the next mayor in L.A., the current mayor, Democrat Karen Bass, fighting to keep her job.
1: She's facing challenges from L.A. City Council member Nathia Raman and reality TV star Spencer Pratt. Primaries also underway in Iowa, Montana, New Jersey, South Dakota, and New Mexico. President Trump accepting an invitation to a rescheduled White House Correspondents Association dinner.
3: A rescheduled WHCA dinner is set for July 24th, nearly 3 months after the annual event was abruptly ended by a shooting at a Secret Service checkpoint inside the Washington Hilton Hotel.
1: Fox's Jared Halpern, America's listening to Fox News.
4: This is news from the Oklahoma News Network.
5: State Treasurer Todd Russ has released the state tax revenue report for May. Michael Board has the numbers.
6: The state continues to show positive gains. Russ says Oklahoma took in $1.3 billion last month, up well over 2.5% from May of last year. He says May was the ninth straight month of growth, and the state is up over 5.5% over this past year.
5: Two people are dead following a head-on crash involving a semi in Kingfisher County. OHP says a vehicle clipped another car and ended up in the path of the oncoming big rig on Highway 33 yesterday afternoon. 20-year-old Alicia McDonough and 23-year-old Alexis Pendleton, both of Greenfield, died at the scene. If you're looking to do a little homework before the June 16th primaries, the Oklahoma Rural Schools Coalition has posted a study guide on their elections page. That website is at okruralschools.org. I'm Rex Oates.
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0: Breaking news. President Donald Trump endorses conservative Mike Mazzei for governor. President Trump says Mazzei is a MAGA warrior and that Mike Mazzei knows the America First policies required to grow our economy, create great jobs, cut taxes and regulations, promote made in the USA, and unleash American energy dominance. Trump says Mike Mazzei will fight tirelessly to support our amazing farmers and ranchers, keep our borders safe and secure, stop migrant crime, ensure law and order, and defend our always under siege Second Amendment. President Trump gave conservative Mike Mazzei his complete and total endorsement.
7: This is Mike Mazzei. I'm honored to be endorsed by President Trump. Like Trump, I won't compromise with the radical left. We'll fight back and win.
0: Endorsed by President Donald Trump. Conservative Republican Mike Mazzei for governor. Authorized and paid for by Mazzei for Governor 2026.
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9: 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Main Street Duncan. 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

0: country and she knows it. That's Luke Bryan. Well, which is more fun, a bachelor or bachelorette party? Bachelor parties are usually better than bachelorette parties because they're more spontaneous. Women make planning the activities way more complicated than men do. 3 months before a bachelorette party, women will send out a color-coded Google spreadsheet with a breakdown of what's being done each day and the outfits worn in each activity. As for a bachelor party, usually just go with the flow.
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2: It's now time for the weather from the National Weather Service with meteorologist Phil Spieback. 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
4: The KFXI forecast, isolated showers and thunderstorms around, locally heavy too, but diminishing and partly cloudy sky tonight. Temperature falling off from the 90s into the upper 60s to low 70s. Tomorrow, partly to mostly sunny, high into the low 90s. Partly cloudy upper 60s for Wednesday night, and scattered showers and thunderstorms redevelop on Thursday, the high 84 to 88. From the KFXI Weather Center, I'm meteorologist Phil Spivak.
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2: You've been listening to the weather from the National Weather Service with meteorologist Phil Spivak. 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

0: Rocky Mountain Low. That is Corey Kent getting some help from Co Wetzel. Well, Rat Gizzard Oddities, an Australian boutique specializing in weird things, recently went viral for a unique line of women's lingerie featuring taxidermied rats sewn in onto the outside of the crotch. I know, it's weird. Unique pieces of underwear cost about $137 a pair, not designed to be worn for obvious reasons, although some people have declared themselves more eager to do so to basically horrify their partners. Yeah, that's a deal breaker. I'm sorry.
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3: The KFXI forecast, isolated showers and thunderstorms, low to mid-90s for the afternoon with a low of 70 tonight. We're partly cloudy, and tomorrow low 90s, clouds and sunshine mix. Partly sunny for Thursday, scattered showers and thunderstorms will develop, the high 84 to 88, and a few scattered showers before we taper back off to partial sunshine on Friday. Temperatures a little cooler, 80 to 84. From the KFXI Weather Center, I'm meteorologist Phil Spivak.
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1: Fox News, I'm John Saucier. Homeland Security Secretary Mark Wayne Mullen testifying before the Senate Appropriations Subcommittee on Homeland Security. Ranking Member Chris Murphy says the Secretary Mullen is breaking the law.
2: At your confirmation hearing, you did promise that you would get DHS out of the headlines. We took you at your word. But nothing has really gotten better.
1: Secretary Mullen?
3: We're enforcing the laws that Congress did pass. That's reckless. When you start saying it's unconstitutional, what's unconstitutional that we're doing? We swore to uphold the Constitution just like you swore to uphold the Constitution.
1: Well, Acting U.S. Attorney General Todd Blanche testifying before House Appropriations Committee says the administration is no longer moving forward with the $1.8 billion anti-weaponization fund.
4: The reasons for the fund, I think, remain as important as they were before, but we are not moving forward with the fund.
1: The Justice Department still needs to file the paperwork. 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
6: The state Supreme Court will now decide the fate of State Question 843. Joe Morano has that.
7: Oral arguments were presented before the court this morning over the constitutionality of the question. State Question 843 proposes to eliminate property taxes in steps over the next few years. The signature gathering process has been blocked, pending the outcome of this challenge before the court. No indication when the court may issue a ruling.
6: And State Question 836 may not be dead after all. That's the question that would put all the candidates in certain races on the same primary ballot, regardless of party. Secretary of State's office disallowed nearly 58,000 signatures, leaving supporters well short of the number needed to put the issue before voters. Backers are now asking the state Supreme Court to look at the disqualified signatures. Rough weather possible tonight in west and southwest Oklahoma. Forecasters say you need to stay weather aware. I'm Rex Oates.
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8: David Ostro, Republican for Lieutenant Governor.
9: I'm David Ostro. 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

0: Country House, there's Sam Hunt. Well, when it comes to Morgan Wallen's night two show in Denver, he poked fun of the previous night's technical difficulties. Before playing Santa My Boots, he said, "Let's see if this piano works tonight." Laughed it off with the crowd. No problems that night. If you missed night one, he flipped the piano after getting frustrated with the fact that it wasn't synced to his in-ear monitors. He had to finish the song a cappella, which still sounded good, but, you know, frustrating that things aren't working properly, right? Big, expensive tour. I'm sure he wants it to go well for his fans.
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2: It's now time for the weather from the National Weather Service with meteorologist Phil Spieback. 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
4: The KFXI forecast, a partly cloudy sky with a low of 70 tonight, partly sunny, low 90s tomorrow. We've seen some hit or miss storms, not much of a threat tomorrow, but then Thursday the threat is back, low in the upper 60s Wednesday night, Thursday's high 84 to 88. Showers and storms around Thursday night, early Friday, low 80s, back into the afternoon for scattered showers and storms on Saturday, 84 to 88. From the KFXI Weather Center, I'm meteorologist Phil Spieback.
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1: 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You must be at least 18 years of age to enter.

0: That's John Morgan. His latest is called Kid Myself. On the way, got more country coming up for you, including some low cash.
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5: The KFXI forecast, isolated showers and thunderstorms, low to mid-90s for the afternoon with a low of 70 tonight. We're partly cloudy, and tomorrow low 90s, clouds and sunshine mix. Partly sunny for Thursday. Scattered showers and thunderstorms will develop, the high 84 to 88, and a few scattered showers before we taper back off to partial sunshine on Friday. Temperatures a little cooler, 80 to 84. From the KFXI Weather Center, I'm meteorologist Phil Spivak.
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2: You've been listening to The Weather with meteorologist Phil Spivak, brought to you by the Cancer Care Connection Network of Stevens and Jefferson County.
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